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Any little thing, I'm gonna think that he be doing, cause it doesn't matter, cause I'm gonna da-da-da-da. Then I'm gonna murder everything and anything about a boom, about a bing. I gotta do a lot of things to make it clear to a couple niggas that I always win, and then I gotta get it again and again and again.

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1: Mein Mind nod your head yes, but you wanna say no. What do you love for somebody
0: else? Ja, Big FM, richtig nice. Soll ich den ganzen Tag?